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0: That's Kelsey Hart with Fireworks on Country Nights Live. Just got a request for some Morgan Wallen. Gonna play him next. You know, there are some advantages to being out late doing a show.
1: You know, you play the show, probably don't go to bed till 3, 4 in the morning just because you're so wound up. If my boy's with me, he'll be asleep already anyway. So I'll just, we head straight out, don't stick around. I try to go to bed as soon as possible. Usually, like I said, don't have them till 3 or 4. Then you try your best to sleep till noon, 1, 2, as late as you possibly can. Mm-hmm. It's become a little bit more like a regiment for me, which is good. You know, I got a vocal coach and all that stuff too now, so it's like a whole boom, boom, boom, boom, boom. This is how it is now, you know, and that seems to help me a lot.
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Bailey Zimmerman just sold out a show here in Nashville this last weekend and donated a dollar of every single ticket to help animals. I love his charitable side. It's so sweet. He's just a great guy. It's Chevy Silverado on Country Nights Live.

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0: Ella Langley's Be Her on Country Nights Live. You know, one of the things that I absolutely adore about her is just how authentic and real she is, even when it comes to addressing her mental health struggles.
1: I won't lie, this last week has been probably one of the toughest mental health weeks I've had in a long time, which is crazy because so many good things are happening, so many things I've prayed for and dreamed about. It's just a struggle that it's just the disease in my family, really, and I think it's important to talk about it and to share that just because I might seem like on the top of the mountain right now, it doesn't look like that all the time. And it's okay to do two things. I was just actually talking to Lainey and Miranda about this. I was like, my imposter syndrome, I'm like, what do you mean? How can I be in the same category as you two? That doesn't make sense to me. And I think it's just about being grateful. I think at the end of the day, just spinning it back on being grateful for what God's given me and the place that I get to be in. And hopefully my honesty and realness rubs me. Some little girl or little boy who wants to do this gets to see that it is tough, but tough things are worth going through if you want it bad enough.
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1: 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And, you know, I can think of a few of those already. So, yeah, man, if you're from a small town, hold the pride in that. It's a lot in it.
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0: Jelly Roll and Lainey Wilson, one of my faves right there. It saved me. Country Nights Live. Here's what Tyler Hubbard has to say about Jelly Roll.
1: I think I'm drawn to Jelly just for his authenticity. You know, I think that's the big word that just resonates off Jelly Roll. He is who he is. He's obviously a super likable dude. I don't know anybody who doesn't love Jelly Roll, you know, and so it's hard not to like him, but also just to see how he carries himself in the world, and it just stays real, and you can tell he's just got a huge heart. And you know, as soon as he had done anything in his career, he was already giving back and ready to, you know, help impact those coming up. And just he just has a unique approach on this career as an artist, and works super hard. I mean, I just got a lot of respect for him, honestly, staying true to who he is and also evolving and growing. I mean, I love that about Jelly. He is who he is, but he's not afraid to push himself. He's not afraid to grow. He's not afraid to evolve. And I think that's a cool quality that I admire a ton. And hopefully I can, you know, channel some of that myself. I think if you're not growing and not learning and moving, then what's the point? It's just fun to see where he came from. It's fun to see where he's at and how many lives he's impacted.
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35: In recent years, scientists have really dialed up the urgency to understand PFAS, sometimes referred to as forever chemicals because of how long they take to break down. The latest study found these chemicals may be aging men in their 50s and 60s a bit faster than men who are younger or older, or women of any age. Experts we talked to said the accumulation of PFAS may lower testosterone levels in men, impair sperm quality, and increase risks of testicular and kidney cancer. Women, it seems, just seem to be able to clear PFAS faster. 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Three ways to do that. 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

0: 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You know what I think is beautiful? The friendship that she and Kenny Chesney have.
1: 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I'm going to die a Kenny Chesney fan. So he's just the best.
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15: A better life with Dr. Sanjay Gupta.
16: We are finally starting to learn more things we can do to keep our brains sharp as we age. A lot of people think crossword puzzles or Sudoku might do the trick, but the science doesn't really bear that out. What one recent study found, though, was that a certain type of brain training seems to have a significant impact on cognition as we get older. It wasn't memory or even problem-solving tasks that moved the needle. It was an interactive computerized game that tested the ability to recognize two separate images in faster and faster sequences. It's what we call a task of divided attention, in which you don't have a conscious strategy on how to improve. That's according to the study's lead author. You're just trying to do the best you can to figure out how to divide your attention. Now, the game in this study was called Double Decision, if you want to find it and try it out yourself. I'm Dr. Sanjay Gupta, helping you live a better life.
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just got done hanging with Zach Topp the other day when he was opening up for Luke Bryan and Jason Aldean out in Athens. I love his sarcasm. He's just so funny. Here's South of Sanity.

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Instagram, Justin Off Air. It's Hardy, Eric Church, Morgan Wallen, Tim McGraw, MacArthur on the Overnight Ride.

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1: Okay, have you seen this Dear Abby submission? Dear Abby, my husband and I have been together for 16 years and have what I consider to be a happy marriage. My question concerns ongoing conversations that we have had about my hair color. The first couple of years we were together, my hair was gray, but I was dyeing it red. Well, I knew he loved it. I did it for one reason. I wanted to avoid aging myself unnecessarily in the workplace. My husband knew this. 2 years ago, now retired, I decided to stop coloring my hair. Since then, he continually mentions he wants me to return to red hair. I have told him repeatedly I am unwilling to do that. He said he loved me so much when I was a redhead. Does that mean he loves me less now? And that my going gray has made him feel old. I am dismayed and annoyed.
2: Oh, excuse me.
1: By his continuing campaign to have me color my hair again. And have even said so. He brings it up in front of our friends and in front of our kids, blah, blah, blah. Now, Abby's response is what's really getting the attention on the internet here. Because Abby's response is, dear girl, this shouldn't be a power struggle, which appears it has turned into. Yes, your hair color is your choice, and rightfully so. Would wearing a red wig when your husband is feeling amorous be a workable compromise?
2: What?
1: If he's feeling old when he sees gray hair, perhaps coloring his own hair would make him feel younger. So she got a little bit of both sides in there.
2: Yeah.
1: But I think that's a weird answer, right?
2: What about a red wig when you want to...
1: Is that a compromise?
2: Impress your man.
1: Yeah, is that a compromise, though?
3: Does it create, like, a Pavlovian response? Because it's, why don't you wear a wig when he's feeling amorous?
1: Right.
3: You're just like, is that the red means go?
1: Right. Well, how do you... Yeah, and does that just encourage... I mean, at some point, I think there's a different compromise that you need to make.
3: Or if he's like, honey, what do you say you go find that red wig?
1: Right. That's strange.
3: Like, if that's, I would have the red wig in pigtails, like with coat hangers. They're like, I'm Pippi Longstocking. Does this do anything for you?
1: Goldie in Nevada writes, dear Abby, Silver Girl recognizes that gray hair ages her appearance. She colored it to appear younger and more competitive in her workplace before she retired. Did she care more about her colleague's opinion than that of her own husband?
3: Well, yes. The short answer is yes, because, like, ageism is rampant and it could have hurt her career, whereas her husband is supposed to love her for who she is.
1: Support her, yeah. Does the fact that it makes him feel older, should that matter to her?
3: I think that's a him problem.
1: I think it is, too. I think. 5871 has a good perspective. Wow, I don't think she needs to wear a wig unless she wants to. I'm sure there are things that she would like to change about him. Maybe he needs to wear a girdle or something. Is he willing to change?
3: Yeah, what if she said, sweetheart, I don't love this you've got Dunlop's disease. Because your belly Dunlop over your belt.
1: Yeah. I know you like the beard and mustache thing.
3: I do.
1: I think I like it.
3: You think you do?
1: Well, I know I do. I typically would not have said that.
3: That's the thing about beards. They grow on you.
1: They do. And it did. And I like it better now. Now when you shave, I'm like, ooh, why'd you do that?
3: Yeah. If I do it too close, yeah. It's like, ugh.
1: Where did your chin go? Although on the side, you
3: it's
1: do
3: like
1: get a little too...
3: for men.
1: You get a little too scraggly sometimes on the side.
3: Yeah, just
1: because that gets... You got to keep it tighter on the sides than you do in the front. And so, that's okay.
3: Yeah, but that's more involved.
1: It is.
3: To keep, like...
1: Well, so is going to the hairdresser every 3 weeks.
3: Yeah, but now we're talking about my life.
1: Oh, my gosh!
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0: and decided she doesn't want to keep up with the red anymore.
1: Sure.
0: He likes the red so much, he's like begging her basically to change it back.
2: Sure, be great if you went back to red.
0: Yeah.
1: You've told me before I need to dress differently.
0: I don't say it like that.
1: Well.
0: I don't say it like that at all. I just make some suggestions on how it could look a little better for the situation. Like a nice dinner party or to the theater or brunch or something. And I'm like, maybe you should not wear jeans to that. Those are the things I would
1: We've
0: say.
1: We've also discussed me having only a mustache.
0: I'm not a fan of just the mustache.
1: Yeah, what would you do though if I was like...
0: I mean, if that's how you really feel, I'm not going to tell you no. I probably will say I like it better when you have the full goatee and even the little scruff on the side. That's fine. I like that. That's my preference. I'll tell you that. I don't know if I'm telling you
1: that. So like it is right now. Or do you want it heavier around my mouth?
0: No. When it gets heavy, like really heavy around your mouth, when it starts coming in like really red, there's a point where it crosses the line and it's a little too much. It's a little too much.
1: You don't know what it is, but you know it when you see it, right? There's like, ooh, no, honey.
0: So a lot of people were writing back in and saying things like, Dear Abby, of course we all have the right to be who we want to be. And many of us crazy in love with our husbands will go the extra mile to keep the engines running, knowing they love us and desire us as we do them. Silver is lucky her husband expresses himself, though, although he could use some lessons in finesse. So maybe that's where it is. Maybe me saying, look, honey, you do you. That mustache is fine. But my preference is this. Is that better? That's not really finesse, is it? But is that better?
1: That's a faint silver lining.
0: Don't do it.
1: Yeah.
0: Aw, Jason. He says, I have no say in my wife's hair color or cut, but she can say all she wants. I can't shave my head or my beard off.
1: So there's a dynamic that...
0: There it seems to be.
1: Have you resigned yourself to that?
0: Sometimes the wife just knows better than the husband.
1: Ah, yes.
0: I think here there are some cases.
1: I should be in charge because I know better. How many despots
0: that's not a dictatorship.
1: Have come to power saying, I know better.
0: No, that's guidance.
1: I'm smarter than you, which is why I should be in charge of you.
0: Well, I might be smarter than you, but that's guidance because I want you to be the best version of yourself, honey.
1: I've got divine rights. Have you ever read a little document called the Declaration of Independence, Madison?
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1: We're talking about pets and their owners when it comes to food time. Is there a ritual that you have to follow?
2: Mm-hmm.
1: And nearly half of users said they're always using the same bowl. Several said 38% adding an extra ingredient to make it a little more enticing. 22% said a special phrase that you use before it's time to eat.
2: What's the phrase?
1: What's the phrase that pays for your dog?
2: Yeah.
1: Don't know. Just a special phrase.
2: I'm trying to find a phrase where Melly will understand, like, we want her to do something. Trying to, because when she was a little kitten, she would actually play fetch with us. And I'm like, oh my gosh, this is a cat that we're going to be able to train. And then we kind of didn't do any of that. So I know it's in there. Now she just seems like she's just kind of dumb and rolling with whatever.
1: Yeah.
2: She's like, she doesn't have to be smart because we did everything for her anyway.
1: Right.
2: But when treats come out, she is highly motivated by food.
1: That's true.
2: Highly motivated.
1: Maybe we can teach her more
2: so
1: like that.
2: So I've been ringing that bell because I noticed if you ring that bell, she does like a little squeak meow, which is all she does anyway. But she actually does meow where the rest of the time, you wouldn't think that the cat would talk at all. Where we have had, my entire life, I've had all very vocal cats.
1: Yeah.
2: So it's really interesting that she just doesn't speak.
1: Yeah, Izzy used to holler at us.
2: Yeah, right? Oh my gosh, the hollering. But if you're on the phone for too long, oh my gosh.
1: She grumbled at that.
2: She grumbled. She was like an old lady just griping. But if I ring the bell, I noticed she gives out a little...
1: Yep.
2: And I'm like, okay, so then I give her a treat. Or we get those little lickables. Like those little, like, they're kind of like, what do you call
1: push
2: it? Like, little go-gurts, kind of.
1: Oh, go-gurts, yeah, that's a better.
2: For cats. And, man, if we pull one of those out, she knows. Or if the can opener comes out, she knows something is coming.
1: Mm-hmm.
2: And then she'll start climbing up your leg. So she is highly motivated by food. So I need to know, like, how to train a cat. That's basically what I
1: Right, I need knowing to that know. Our cat loves food.
2: Yeah. We got 6887. It says my dog is fine at home with his dog food. When we go camping, though, he refuses to eat the kibble and he has to have the refrigerated dog food. So while we're roughing it, he seems to think it's a 5-star hotel and has to have the food to go with it.
1: Kibble's home food. When we're vacationing, I want wet food.
2: He needs his me time, too.
1: Ken said, I used to think my dog was a diva who wanted to be spoon-fed. Eventually, I realized he just wanted to be nearby when he eats.
2: Aww.
1: So, it's not like maybe...
2: He just wants to be close to
1: previously
2: you.
1: Previously neglected dog, just wants to make sure
2: that... He wants to eat with the family.
1: You're not going to leave when we're eating. I could appreciate that.
2: Yeah, absolutely.
1: Nobody likes it. It's weird if you're eating and the other person isn't.
2: Yeah, right? No one wants to eat alone.
1: Oh, Missy said our dog eats directly from the floor.
2: That's what my
1: doesn't
2: other dog
1: like the
2: did.
1: Bowl. Yeah, just like just
2: well,
1: put the food right on the floor.
2: Well, although it was only the first few bites. The rest of it was fine.
1: That's weird.
2: It's like you had to get a taste of it first.
1: Uh-huh. Gary said we had a very fussy cockapoo. We'd give him a treat if he finished his food. Now he eats his food.
2: Now
1: he's getting
2: his
1: treat.
2: Because he's got to get dessert. There you go. Eat all your kibble. You're going to get dessert.
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0: Life with Dr. Sanjay Gupta.
1: You ever wonder why the same cold virus makes some people so sick and others not sick at all? Well, according to an interesting new study out of Yale School of Medicine, one key factor is how quickly the cells in their noses, called nasal cells, respond to the virus and contain it. It's called the interferon response, and it can vary for different people. Now, when that response gets inhibited, it can trigger a different reaction, which leads to excessive mucus production and inflammation. In other words, a cold that is a lot more miserable. Of course, there are other factors at play: your genetics, any underlying conditions, immunity from vaccinations or previous infections. 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Also, good old-fashioned hand washing. And remember not to touch your face. I'm Dr. Sanjay Gupta, helping you live a better life.
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0: 102.9 W4 Country. Good morning. Happy Friday. It's Madison Raleigh and Brian Welch at 614. And it's a Firehouse Friday.
1: Good morning. We are in Brighton at Station 34 on Door Road. It's hopping.
0: It is. I mean, they're already going, man. They've been setting up for some time here. Brighton always, like, one of our... I'm going to put Brighton in our top two.
1: Okay.
0: For this year, anyway.
1: All right.
0: We saved the best couple for last,
1: I think. Fair enough, yeah.
0: No offense to the other ones, but Brighton really, I mean, they do extra.
1: They do. And I think maybe folks forget because Brighton's always like, we often close the season here.
0: Yeah.
1: We go, wow, nobody does it like Brighton. And everybody kind of forgets and you know, slacks off. And it comes around again.
0: Right?
1: And we go, wow, nobody does it like Brighton. Like, we should have done it like Brighton. Anyway, come on and join us here. We're here until 9 o'clock. We'll get you signed up for a chance to win Justin Moore tickets. He's coming to the Aretha Franklin Amphitheater.
0: I see real breakfast over there,
1: breakfast.
0: Right?
1: Breakfast, yeah.
0: No, those are like heat lamps. There's like, what is that, eggs? Is it? Eggs and bacon.
1: Eggs and bacon. And coffee.
0: And chefs. All the chefs are here. They're back. Oh, okay. If you missed this last year in Brighton, you missed out. You better come this year.
1: Yeah.
0: Before you miss out again.
1: If you got it last year, you know to get here.
0: Literally having it catered. Okay. 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
1: Right now, we're going to hand it back to Lisa Manning. She has your country news now.
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0: 102.9 W4 Country. Good morning. It's Madison Rally, Brian Welch, and it is Friday, May 8th. If it's your birthday, well, happy birthday to you.
1: We will go through what happened on this day in history, who you share your birthday with, and what else there is to celebrate coming up. It does include, Madison, is it Little Caesars Day by any chance?
0: Like the pizza?
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0: It is Have a Coke Day.
1: Ah, Coca-Cola debuted this day in history.
0: Interesting.
1: So, we'll go through all of that coming up. Right now, it's Jason Aldean at 102.9 W4 Country.

0: 102.9 W4 Country. It's Madison Rally, Brian Welch. It is Friday, May 8th. We are at a Firehouse Friday here at Brighton, in Brighton, the Brighton Township? 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
1: Yep.
0: I'm missing my prompts this morning.
1: It feels a little bit like we're in the middle of nowhere.
0: But it's I want to say it's off the beaten path, but I think there's a lot of traffic that goes through this area.
1: Mm-hmm.
0: We're used to being on Grand River. That's the thing.
1: Right.
0: And we're not on Grand River today, but it's their 150th anniversary. So because they're renovating that station, we had to find one of their other stations. And I think we found a good one here on Door Road. So come by and see us.
1: And if it's your birthday, well, they made you pancakes.
0: They have so much over there.
1: A pancake station.
0: Yeah.
1: Oh, man. It with Trisha Paytas, 38, today. We just saw her in the episode of Hacks that
0: we
1: just came
0: her,
1: out.
0: Actually.
1: We met her. We didn't know who she was when we met her.
0: I had no idea who she was.
1: We were like, who is this lady trying to big time? We're the radio stars in Vegas.
0: Do we say where we met her? Not just in Vegas.
1: Oh, sure. We can say where we met her. We were at Donny Osmond's Spring Break Sing-Along.
0: Yes, we were. That's a whole different story, though.
1: Enrique Iglesias is 51 today. Melissa Gilbert turns 62. Alex Van Halen is 73. Tony Tennille is 86 today. And, you know, love didn't keep them together.
0: Oh,
1: Captain
0: no,
1: Tennille.
0: Yeah.
1: And David Attenborough, he did it. He did it, ladies and gentlemen. 100.
0: Wow.
1: Sir David Attenborough turns 100 today.
0: Did we Google this to make sure? Like, he's okay?
1: I just did, yeah.
0: Okay. Oh, good.
1: Unless the news is breaking right now.
0: Okay, good.
1: He made it.
0: That's awesome. That's always an accomplishment,
1: yeah.
0: Right? Well, I don't know, like, is it an accomplishment?
1: Or do you get that age and think, man, I should have eaten more ice cream?
0: Right.
1: Yeah.
0: Yeah. Okay, well, happy birthday to them. Looking at the True Community Credit Union birthday list, they're going to share a birthday with David Irvin. Happy birthday, David. And happy birthday to Jerry Holmes of Adrian and Sarah Parkhurst of Brooklyn. Oh, I think I know Sarah. Happy birthday, Sarah. And Kane Golden of Stockbridge. Happy birthday to all them. All their birthdays were submitted to the True Community Credit Union birthday list at W4Country.com. And if you're looking for any old day to celebrate today, well, the easiest thing to do would be take your socks off, because it's No Socks Day. It was No Pants Day last Friday, wasn't it?
1: Yes.
0: Yeah, so and this Friday, it's No Socks
1: you
0: Day.
1: You had your socks on for a whole week, just waiting for today.
0: I did not. I can promise you. I am not a socks person. It is also World Donkey Day.
1: No! No!
0: National Public Gardens Day.
1: Oh.
0: If this weekend is good, I was thinking maybe we go like walk around and find a botanical garden. I know there's a nice one in
1: the
0: harbor.
1: Yeah, we could do that.
0: By the university that they talk about all the time. I haven't
1: not met. A great trail for pushing a stroller.
0: Oh, it's not?
1: No.
0: Oh, all right. Well, we'll find another one. it is also Give Someone a Cupcake Day.
1: Hey.
0: I mean, I
2: expect one when you guys come back then.
0: We'll try to make that happen for you, Miz. It's right. Reward Yourself Day, so you could reward yourself with a cupcake.
1: Treat yourself.
0: Yeah. National Coconut Cream Pie Day.
1: Mm.
0: National Student Nurse Day. White Lotus Day. This is weird because I had a dream about White Lotus last night. Is that strange? And I had no idea that White Lotus Day was today.
1: Weird.
0: I was talking with my aunt recently about White Lotus.
1: Uh-huh.
0: She said she couldn't get into it.
1: You know, I kept waiting for something supernatural to happen because I'm so used to,
0: that's
1: like,
0: what it felt
1: I watch
0: like, right?
1: HBO. Yeah, and it's like you watch Game of Thrones. And then it's like, okay, what happens? Is there a ghost? Is the hotel haunted?
0: Yeah. I need her to get on that, though, because we have to talk to her about it. And I feel like if you didn't care for seasons one or two, like season three will get you. And you don't need to watch season one or two to get into season three, but you do have a different appreciation for season three, having watched one and two.
1: Fair.
0: Did that track at all?
1: Yep,
0: were you able to follow
1: sense.
0: Me
1: yep.
0: there? However, this is about the actual

0: White Lotus, not the TV series.
1: Ah, I see.
0: And it's National Have a Coke Day.
1: Have a Coke and a smile, because this day in 1886, pharmacist John Stice Pemberton invented what would later be called Coca-Cola. Of course, then the secret ingredient was cocaine. This day in 1914, Congress passed a joint resolution designating the second Sunday in May as Mother's Day. Happy Mother's Day. This day in 1959, Mike and Mary Nilich founded Little Caesars Pizza Treat. And this day in 1985, New Coke was released on the 99th anniversary of Coca-Cola. How'd that go? Well, find a new Coke, you tell me. That's what happened on this day in history.
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1: The Wiz, the Miz, Matt Misler is back in the studio with a look at your roadways. Good morning, Miz.
2: Good morning, and happy finally Friday to you. We take a look at your roadways for the first time this morning at 6:31, and everything is moving at or close to posted speeds on our area freeways, 9423, M14, the heart of Ann Arbor, heading out to the Jackson area, free and clear, heading out to Ips Landing beyond look great, of course. They did implode and put in place a traffic shift on 94 eastbound right there at Michigan Avenue. So both east and westbound have a bit of a traffic shift as they're working on the overpass that is Michigan Avenue over 94. There is a little bit of a slowdown on US 23 northbound approaching M36, starting at around 8 Mile. It is a construction zone, so just be cautious heading north if you're heading up to the Brighton area to go see Madison and Brian up at the Brighton Area Fire Department on Door Road. If you have an update, call or text safely at 734-623-1029. That's the latest from the only station specializing in your local traffic, 102.9 W4 Country. 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
3: The Cook and Mike Heating and Cooling Newsroom. I'm Renee Vitale. Dozens of passengers left a cruise ship battling a hantavirus outbreak at St. Helena nearly 2 weeks after the first death on board, prompting an international effort to trace their movements. Officials say between 29 and 40 people of at least a dozen nationalities disembarked and flew home before contact tracing was in place. Three passengers have now died. Several others are seriously ill as health agencies across Europe and South Africa work to identify anyone who may have been exposed. Blue Cross Blue Shield says that it's contacting about 250,000 patients, saying that they should seek new doctors. It says the patients will face out-of-network charges if the health insurer doesn't reach agreement on a new contract with the University of Michigan Health by June 30th. Blue Cross Blue Shield did say that some 48,000 patients with certain life-threatening conditions would continue to be covered through September 29th, even if a new agreement isn't reached. Ypsilanti will have its own unnamed crisis response team. The city council has approved a previously tabled resolution now that a funding source has been identified. The original resolution directed the city administration to allocate $1 million over 2 years to fund the development of a community responder program. An amendment removed the dollar amount and instead directs the funding to come from the public safety millage. Councilmember Amber Fellows says that this is the kind of program voters were looking for when it was approved. Councilmember Patrick McLean opposed the resolution, saying that he strongly supports the idea, but believes that it should be part of the overall current budget process. That's the latest from the Cook and White Newsroom. 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

0: 102.9 W4 Country. Good morning. It's Madison Rally and Brian Welch. It is a Firehouse Friday. This is our second to the last stop. I can't believe it.
1: That's correct, Madison. Our penultimate stop.
0: Our friends from Wolverine Rental are here. We have our friends from Michigan Schools and Government Credit Union here. Also, big thanks to All Season Gutters, SLI Custom Signs, and Coors Banquet. It's been a great season so far. Brighton not letting us go down, for sure.
1: No, absolutely. A beautiful day today. Should be at least partly sunny with highs in the mid-60s, though it is 40 right now.
0: Do you have a fun fact today, Brian Welch?
1: I do. 40% of Americans say we now get health advice from influencers on social media.
0: Over half of those under 50
1: using those sources.
0: Are they qualified? That's the problem.
1: Well, that's the question, Madison. It's because anybody can sound like they know what they're talking about.
0: Right.
1: Research has examined more than 6,000 health influencers with over 100,000 followers on YouTube, Instagram, or TikTok. 41% describe themselves as healthcare professionals, including doctors and nurses. Many others identify as coaches, entrepreneurs, or cite personal life experiences, a.k.a. this worked for me. You should try it too.
0: And that doesn't mean that it's safe for you just because it might have, quote unquote, worked for them.
1: Right.
0: By what measure?
1: So I'm curious if you have found any influencers that have actually worked for you. It'd be easy to poke holes in a bunch, but I don't know. If you come across some that you go, yeah, I got to say, this person has had some good advice. It's helped me.
0: Okay. 734-623-1029. There's a lot of information out there about feeding your children.
1: Oh, my gosh.
0: And I have gone down some significant holes because it was a struggle for me at first. Doing okay with it now. Okay. Just okay. Which is fine. And I'm fine with it. I mean, like, I'm fine. I'm not being too hard on myself or anything about it right now.
1: We're not looking for more pointers at this point.
0: No. Well, but, like, also, you know, everyone's going to text in, like, oh, it's so hard. You're doing great. And yeah, I know I am. It's fine. I'm not upset about it. But at first, it was a struggle. And I was looking for anything that I could get my hands on, any kind of information. And I think a lot of people sort of prey on people that are just looking for any kind of information because they're, you know, sort of desperate to find something to help them. And thankfully, I didn't really get into that, but I was scouring for just any information.
1: It's definitely easy to come across ones that they go, I tell you all about this system. All you have to do is sign up for my, you know, sign up for my whatever it is, my Patreon or my system, buy my subscription.
0: Right.
1: And then I'm going to give you everything you need to succeed.
0: And that's the thing. Like, I found so many that are like, oh, well, I'll help you with more information if you subscribe or whatever.
1: Sure.
0: And I thought, oh, you know what? If this is not, again, I get that they need to make a living, but there are things that you can do, especially on social media, to get you money that are free to the people who are following you.
1: Oh, yeah.
0: So I made the decision. I'm not paying for anything. I think I bought like one little guide that was like $13 or something because it was like, okay, a little jump start. And I thought, okay, this is actually good information rather than me having to Google everything.
1: But that was a one-time purchase, right?
0: Not a subscription. Yeah. It was a one-time purchase and it was like $13.99. And I decided it was good for me at the time because I needed a little help. We didn't take any classes or anything leading up to this. So I kind of needed that all in one place.
1: It kind of occurred to us. You're like, were we supposed to
0: do that?
1: They told us how to do so many other things.
0: Oh,
1: nobody said classes.
0: Yeah. But I did find one person who was super helpful and I really liked her.
1: Yeah.
0: And I still follow her. And I think she's got some great videos. She's mostly on YouTube, but she's on Instagram, which is where I spend most of my time. And that's where I found her. And I've really, really enjoyed her content. And she's very helpful. And she's the one who's like, I'm not going to make you pay for any of these things because this is like we should be helping each other with something like this.
1: It's important. We're trying to feed our babies,
0: right?
1: All of us,
0: right?
1: 734-623-1029. If you come across any influencers that you've actually found useful to you,
0: yeah,
1: I know everybody else's, you know, mileage may vary,
0: yeah.
1: But 40% of us now are getting health advice from influencers.
0: I should find who that is.
1: The younger you are.
0: So that I can pass. I can't remember her name off the top of my head. But I will. You know what? Reach out to me on Instagram if you need that information. Because everyone should have that help.
1: There are several fitness influencers who I think are, you know, they're okay with the carbo loading.
0: Yeah. Right?
1: This is a load day for us. So we're going to do that. There's a pancake station at the Brighton Fire Department.
0: There's like, what? It's all catered.
1: Yeah.
0: There's a station. There's hot stuff over there. There's bacon. It looks just delightful.
1: So while we hit that, you can enjoy the dulcet sounds of Eric Church. Total 2.9 W4 Country in the morning.

0: 102.9 W4 Country. Good morning. It's Madison Rally and Brian Welch. It is Wolverine Rentals Firehouse Friday here in Brighton. We're on Door Road. Don't make the mistake of going to Grand River. You will see half a building there.
1: Yeah, because you'll be disappointed.
0: It's under renovations. But it's their 150th year. We're going to get some information about that coming up when we talk to them soon. But come out and celebrate with us with them this morning.
1: I got to say, Brighton takes care of their fire department. That's good to
0: right?
1: see because this is a nice fire department.
0: These are nice stations.
1: And this is what you want to see, like, just in case, you know, heaven forbid that you're ever caught in a fire.
0: Yeah.
1: You want a well-equipped fire department.
0: Absolutely.
1: And Brighton certainly has that. Madison, did you find the name of that influencer you were talking about?
0: I can't find her off the top of my... Well, we've been busy here this morning. So if anyone is interested in nursing and feeding your baby and you want that information, she's free to everyone. She's got great videos. Just message me. I spend most of my time on Instagram. You can find me there at Madison Rally, and I will get that information
1: to you. She'll
0: get
1: back to
0: you
1: very
0: She's fantastic.
1: Quickly.
0: Also, like, I don't have a partnership with her or anything, so I don't know if I should even say her name on the air.
1: Okay, fair enough.
0: Just find me.
1: Let's hand it back to the studio. Matt Misler has the roadways.
2: Yeah, it's easier to message Madison on Instagram than actually in text. I'm joking. Looking at your roadways right now, the only problem we're seeing right now is slowdowns on US 23 northbound through the construction zone, starting at around Barker Road right now, all the way up to just past M36 up to about Spicer Road. But other than that, you should be moving at or close to posted speeds. Don't forget as well, we do have the lane shift on both directions of 94 east and westbound right at Michigan Avenue, as it is going to be a summer-long project to work on that overpass Michigan Avenue at I-94 right there on the Ypsilanti Ann Arbor border. If you have any updates, please call or text me safely at 734-623-1029. 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

0: 102.9 W4 Country. Good morning. It's Madison Riley and Brian Welch. It is Wolverine Rentals Firehouse Friday here at the Brighton Area Fire Authority. We are here on Door Road this time because the Grand River location is under construction. But they're not slacking in what they normally do. If you've ever been to a Brighton Firehouse Friday, you know that things will be burning. They're going to be cutting things apart with the jaws of life.
1: On purpose. Yes. We're not to say that Brighton's a dangerous place to be.
0: No. They just like to be extra, and it's great. And so you can come out here. I just got a little timeline. At 7:15, they're going to start the bonfire. I mean, the demonstration of lighting something on fire.
1: The bonfire.
0: In the back. Is that the trailer that they have out? What are they lighting on fire? I think they are, right? Oh, that's exciting. And then at 8:15, they're going to do the Jaws of Life demonstration.
1: I love it.
0: So this, you know what? If there was ever a time to sort of let the kiddos be late to school, this is a learning experience. It is.
1: That's all right. Tell your teachers that Riley and Welch said it's okay.
0: Look, I'll sign anything. I don't know that it's going to work for you, but I'll sign whatever slip I need to sign. Yeah.
1: But we will
0: I'll do it.
1: Sure,
0: we'll try it.
1: Write you a note.
0: You already have a no. You might as well just ask, right?
1: 7:15, our first demonstration. That is just a few minutes away. We'll hand it back to the studio. Matt Missler has a look at the roadway.
2: If you need more, just tell them that Uncle Miz says it's okay. It's for science. You want to learn, right? Anyways, learning about traffic right now, we are seeing slowdowns on US 23 northbound, starting at around Barker Road all the way up just around M36. In fact, just past that to Spicer Road, ongoing construction of that stretch gets you slow down in that portion of US 23. Also, we are seeing a start of a bit of a slowdown right now in both directions, 94 in both directions at Michigan Avenue on the Ann Arbor Ypsilanti border. Of course, the lane shifting is in place in both directions. But other than that, you should be moving at or close to post and speeds, and we're accident-free at this time. If you have an update, call or text safely at 734-623-1029. That's the latest from the only station specializing in your local traffic, 102.9 W4 Country.
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0: Good morning. It's Madison Raleigh and Brian Welch. It is 7:01.
1: Well, hello. We're looking at least partly sunny today with highs in the mid-60s, about 40 right now.
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1: Oh, yeah, you betcha. We do have your chance. This is the last day to register for a shot at that trip or two to Boston to see Tim McGraw at Fenway Park.
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1: TOWN is in Beantown.
0: Yes.
1: TOWN to 95819. Coming up, Mother's Day is on Sunday.
0: Yes.
1: Happy Mother's Day to you, honey.
0: Thank you. It is. I'm very excited.
1: We want to talk about Mother's... What do you really want for Mother's Day?
0: I mean, it's nice to have the flowers and the chocolates and the jewelry.
1: Well,
0: I mean, don't not get me jewelry, please,
1: you
0: ever.
1: Tried.
0: That's just always, that's a daily don't not get me jewelry thing. but really, like, if you're really thinking about what do you need, what do you want, what are your, like, deepest mom secrets? Let's get them out there.
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1: Good morning. We're looking fairly sunny right now, expecting highs in the mid-60s today.
0: Join us here in Brighton for Wolverine Rentals Firehouse Friday. 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I'm sorry, I'm finishing the mountain of fruit that I put on my plate. This is one of the biggest fruit bowls I've ever seen.
2: It's not like the producer back in the studio counted you down.
0: I put the fruit in my mouth before the 10 seconds hit, and it was just a mighty big bite.
1: But he gives other warnings, too.
0: Well.
1: And we can hear the song.
0: I can also hear my stomach growling more than I can hear Miz most of the time. But we're here. They have the spread out.
2: That's
0: for
2: a Monday
0: sure.
2: Friday thing.
0: It's gorgeous. They have pancakes and bacon and eggs and all of the fixins all of it. Did I say all of, and I think I missed Coors Banquet. Thank you to Coors Banquet for being here as well. As I was going
1: there's
0: through.
1: There's no actual Coors Banquet beers here now. They're just one of
0: Coors
1: our sponsors.
0: Coors Banquet, SLI Signs, All Season Gutters, Michigan Schools and Government Credit Union.
1: Nailing it.
0: And Wolverine Rental. Greg, how do you think Firehouse Friday has been going so far this season? This is our second to the last stop.
3: It's been awesome, but this is definitely one of the stops you want to be to.
0: Absolutely. Wolverine Rental has been sponsoring this for a few years now. We really like you being a part of this. What does it mean to Wolverine Rental?
3: It means a lot because we want to be here in the community and just kind of get people out and try to just show them what we're all about and what everybody else is about, especially the men and women in the fire department.
0: And you just added a new location to the family of Wolverine Rental. You have Wolverine Kubota now in Adrian.
3: Yep, that's correct.
0: How did the open house go last week?
3: Went all right. Ours is coming up, though, next weekend. So if you guys don't have something to do and you want to come out, we'll have some excavator games and some good deals on tractors, zero turns, construction equipment. If you're looking for something for a home project or you're a contractor looking to upgrade your fleet, we're there for you to help you out.
0: And that's your location on State Street, and we're going to be there.
3: Yes, you guys are going to be there, and it's in Ann Arbor.
0: Okay, so Mother's Day is coming up, Greg, in day after tomorrow. You have a wife and a mother. She is a mother, I mean. Well, you probably have a mother, too. But let's talk about what happens in your house on Mother's Day.
3: I don't get to relax, I guess. I got to do everything. Isn't that normal?
0: Get to relax?
1: Oh, it's like you're just doing everything. You're taking care of everything so that she can relax.
3: Yes.
0: Okay. All right. Well, we want to know what do you really, really want for Mother's Day? I think that's great. So she can relax. She needs a little time off. She needs a break. So you're going to hang out with the little guy and just have the terrorizer. So what do you really want for Mother's Day? I always think about, this was a few years ago. Kristen Bell was doing an interview, I don't remember with who, but she was talking about how Dax Shepard, her husband, said that she should celebrate Mother's Day how fathers celebrate Father's Day.
1: By going golfing?
0: But yeah, so he says that there's like a double standard where dads do go golf all day and then go out to dinner, have drinks with their buddies or whatever, and moms are supposed to, stand by and hang out with the children. And
1: like they appreciate the breakfast in bed that the kids made.
0: And all, I'll take breakfast in bed.
1: I don't think
0: these
1: eggs are cooked.
0: but mom should celebrate the same way, doing something that they really want to do.
1: Yeah.
0: Whether it's with or not with the children, that's up to you, I guess. But I think mothers are always assumed to sort of have to be, present with their kids for Mother's Day.
1: Right.
0: Where dads, again, they just go golfing or whatever it is that they might do.
1: Which is, it's funny that it's like, how do you celebrate being a parent by not being
0: a day? So what do you really want for Mother's Day? 734-623-1029. And I'm not going to lie, we're getting a few texts that are saying the same thing. Do we dare say names? Allison wants time away from her kids.
1: Just literally time away from the kids.
0: Yep. Sarah says a spa day with friends that serves drinks and a gorgeous man to Uber us home.
1: I think, didn't she chime in there?
0: George Clooney would suffice for the Uber man.
1: Would suffice.
0: Would suffice.
1: George Clooney, that would be
0: would
1: fine.
0: Suffice.
1: if there's nobody else available, we'll take George Clooney.
0: 734-623-1029. How would you like to celebrate Mother's Day? I think for my very first Mother's Day, I would enjoy celebrating with you in Holland.
1: Okay.
0: I think we should, if we can... Because she's still quite young. She'll be, 3 months and almost a couple weeks. Oh, yeah, 2 weeks almost, yeah.
1: But who's counting? Not us, obviously.
0: I would like to sleep a little.
1: Okay.
0: That would be nice.
1: We can arrange that.
0: I don't think I've had a full night's sleep in about 3 months.
1: Yeah.
0: And then I would like maybe just to like, I don't know, if it's nice out, maybe go for a walk somewhere, like go to a zoo.
1: Oh,
0: or something.
1: Okay.
0: Can we do that?
1: Yeah.
0: I don't know.
1: We can go to a zoo.
0: I would like not to have to plan something. That would be great.
1: Oh, man, that means I have to, because I know Holland's not going to.
0: Nope. And Kat's 7, not doing 3, it either. 4. Just a clue for you.
1: 623-1029. What is it that you'd be looking for, Mom?
0: Really,
1: for real? What is it that you really want? Andrea, it's a whole day where I don't hear Mom.
0: Yeah.
1: And where I can use the bathroom in peace.
0: Yeah. Yep. Oh, Patty says, I want sleep, I want a clean house, and I want no one touching me. Yeah.
1: I just want to be alone.
0: I get it. I mean, I think parents in general with older children, especially the kids are still sort of reliant on you,
1: right?
0: But they're terrorizing the house. Like those moms in general, I think are
1: reliant
0: really
1: on you,
0: a little time off.
1: Completely mobile, where you can't just leave them strapped into something and walk away.
0: Right. Okay. 734-623-1029. Give us a text or come on by and tell us what you'd like, because we're giving you breakfast this morning. They're about to cook up that fire demonstration there. That's going off in about a minute or so. Maybe they're even starting it right now. I see them suiting up over there. But yeah, they're going to start a fire and they're going to walk us through how to put it out.
1: Great.
0: Or how they put it out. Because
1: Well, let's go watch. We'll hand it back to Matt Missler in the studio for a look at the roadways.
2: All right, guys. It must mean that everyone must be heading out that way, because I got a phone call about an accident on US 23 northbound between Parker Road and 8 Mile. Has you backed up just before Barker Road. And, of course, that is in the construction zone, so you are slow all the way up to Spicer Road at this time. So if you are involved in that accident and you're trying to get to the firehouse, you might be a little bit late to the display. But we'll keep an eye on that accident. US 23 northbound between 8 Mile and Barker Road. Also seeing increased slowdowns right now as everyone is getting up and out and about this morning. 94 westbound at Huron Street, seeing slowdowns there. And, of course, the traffic shift in the construction zone, 94 in both directions at Michigan Avenue. Any updates, call or text safely at 734-623-1029. And that's the latest from the only station specializing in your local traffic, 102.9 W4 Country.
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0: 102.9 W4 Country. Good morning. It's Madison Rally and Brian Welch. It's 7:24 here at Wolverine Rentals Firehouse Friday, and we are here at the Brighton Area Fire Authority on Door Road. This is not the main location where we usually are, but they are still doing it up big. Right now, they are in the process of lighting a room on fire. Yes, a whole stinking room is going to be lit on fire.
1: The demonstration of what happens when a smoke alarm goes off, when a fire starts in a room, and you see side by side if there's no fire suppression system versus if there is, like a sprinkler system.
0: Right.
1: And how much more time that buys you in getting out.
0: This takes a little time to get going. So if you are just now getting up and moving around and hearing this, you still have plenty of time to get here to watch this.
1: Mm-hmm.
0: This would be the day to like let the kiddos be late for school because this is super cool and super informative. I'll write whatever note I have to write.
1: Like Ms. said, it's science.
0: Yeah. I this is for their STEM education, right? I don't know that any...
1: Science!
0: I don't know if we write a note if it will fly with your teacher or principal, but hey, we'll try.
1: We're happy to try.
0: Absolutely. They're going to do another demonstration at 8:15, so you've got plenty of time to get here for this one, and then again at 8:15 they're going to do another Jaws of Life demonstration. But right now we're asking moms, what do you really want for Mother's Day?
1: Oh, Laura said, my son is graduating this year, and I just want to go to breakfast with him while he's still living with

0: Vera says, I want to not do everything. I don't want to have to plan it. I don't want to have to cook for it. I don't want to have to clean up after it.
1: Seems reasonable.
0: Sure.
1: But only for one day. Then you're back at it.
0: Then you're back right at it again, right?
1: Come on down to the Brighton Area Fire Authority, Station 34 on Door Road. Here is George Burge and Luke Bryan on 102.9 W4 Country.

0: 102.9 W4 Country. Good morning. It's Madison Raleigh and Brian Welch hanging out at the Brighton Area Fire Authority for Wolverine Rentals Firehouse Friday.
1: You can smell something burning.
0: Yeah. Well, they just lit up a whole room on fire.
1: Oh, that would be it.
0: Yep. And they're putting it out. If you're driving by and you're wondering where the smoke's coming from, don't worry. It's handled. It's coming from the actual fire department.
1: Yes. And we have our top cadets on it. In fact, those are Howell High School fire cadets.
0: That's so cool. So the programs that they have here in Brighton are really neat, too, because you can start at a young age. What little kid doesn't want to be? You know, they don't think about that at one point. I know I even did.
1: Mm-hmm.
0: I thought it would be so cool to be a firefighter.
1: Yeah. And the older
0: I got, I realized that's not for me. But
1: that's more of a me thing than a firefighter thing.
0: Yeah. I still think it's very cool. The cadets are back there right now doing the demonstration. So they're actually learning, and we get to be a part of it, which is really cool.
1: Yeah. Right now, we're going to hand it back to the studio. Matt Misler has a look at the roadways. Good morning.
2: Good morning. It is 7:31. Looking at the roadways right now. Still have that accident in place on US 23 northbound right after Barker Road. Have you backed up to just before Barker Road as you're approaching the construction zone. The marker doesn't show up on my screen, but until I hear otherwise, we're just going to keep saying that there is an accident there. But you are going to be seeing slowdowns starting right before Barker Road all the way up to Spicer with the ongoing construction. Southbound, we're seeing slowdowns approaching M36 at this time, also with construction in that stretch. Down in the Ann Arbor area, still seeing slowdowns right now on 94.

0: 94 westbound, starting at around Huron Street in Ypsilanti. We do have the lane shift in both directions on 94 right there at Michigan Avenue. We are seeing slowdowns all the way until you get to US 23. That's 94 westbound. Other than that, you should be moving at or close to posted speeds. Any update, call or text safely at 734-623-1029. That's the latest from the only station specializing in your local traffic, 102.9 W4 Country. Let's head to the newsroom with Renee Vitale. 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
1: Heating and Cooling Newsroom, I'm Renee Vitale. Secretary of State Marco Rubio met with Pope Leo at the Vatican on Thursday in a 2.5-hour visit aimed at easing tensions after President Trump's recent criticism of the pontiff over the administration's handling of the Iran war. The talks focused on securing a durable peace in the Middle East and addressing humanitarian fallout from the 2-month conflict. Vatican officials stressed the need to keep diplomatic channels open as Iran reviews new U.S. proposals, while Trump continues to warn of renewed airstrikes if Tehran refuses to reopen the Strait of Hormuz to international shipping. In Lenawee County, a case that's drawn intense attention across Washtenaw and southeast Michigan reached its conclusion yesterday. 60-year-old Dale Warner was sentenced to 30 to 60 years in prison for murdering his wife, Dee Warner, who vanished from their Tecumseh farm in 2021. Prosecutors said Warner strangled her during a violent argument and hit her body, which has never been found. The disappearance sparked years of community searches and heavy interest from residents in Tecumseh, Saline, and Ann Arbor. The judge called the killing a brutal betrayal. The U.S. Coast Guard is getting some help in patrolling the Great Lakes. They're called sail drones and will be in use from May to October in gathering weather data to help coordinate emergency response and to monitor for illegal activity on the water. That's the latest from the Cook & White Newsroom. 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

0: 102.9 W4 Country. Good morning. It's Madison Riley and Brian Welch. It is 7:39 on your Firehouse Friday.
1: Good morning. We're looking pretty sunny today with highs in the mid-60s.
0: And you have a little time to get out here to join us for Beat Brian's Brain, which we're going to do a speed round of coming up next.
1: We invite everybody against me.
0: Yep.
1: And there's a lot of everybody
0: There's cadets here. So I think if we can, if they're done putting out that fire back there, I think we're going to try to get them to answer some questions about firefighter stuff.
1: Wait, the theme is firefighter questions?
0: The theme is firefighter questions.
1: It's already me against all of them.
0: Well, I'm not sorry, Brian Welch.
1: Okay. We'll play Beat Brian's Brain right here at the Brighton Area Fire Authority after Blake Shelton on 102.9 W4 Country.

0: 102.9 W4 Country. Good morning. It's Madison Raleigh and Brian Welch. It's 743. It's Firehouse Friday here at the Brighton Area Fire Authority, and it's time to play Beat Brian's Brain.
1: We'll do a little speed round here with several of our firefighters.
0: Yes, we have lots of firefighters stacked up. Brian Welch, I think I want to give you a little help on this one. So I think Dakota Wood from Michigan Schools and Government Credit Union, will you play with Brian today?
1: Oh, Dakota, you're on my team.
0: You don't have to.
2: Exciting.
0: Okay, all right, great. Chief O'Brien, we have some of your finest here, right?
2: They are ready to go, and they're going to take him down.
0: When you guys hear the question, shout out the answer if you know it. Don't worry about raising your hand or anything. This is kind of a speed round, so we'll go as quickly as possible. Okay, question number one. What does it mean if a fire hose is pressurized and ready for use?
1: It's charged.
0: Wow, Brian Welch did get that one.
1: That's right. I pay attention. That's right.
0: Okay, firefighters are not permitted to enter a dangerous location alone. What is the term to describe how they are supposed to in and two out? All right, that's one.
1: I was going to say the buddy system.
0: Nate, what is a pike pole?
3: Hold down ceilings during fire.
0: Okay, all right.
1: Sure, yeah.
0: Fire helmets come in different colors for different ranks. Who would wear a white helmet? The chief.
1: Oh,
0: is that your helmet,
1: that.
0: Chief O'Brien?
1: Okay.
0: You should know that one then. Different apparatus have different names and different jobs. What is the purpose of a fire engine? All right.
1: Fire. What's that? I didn't hear the answer on that.
0: Put out fires.
1: Okay, well, that's... Should have known that one.
0: What is someone referring to when they talk about firefighting apparatus? It's kind of the same question, right? All right. That's kind of the same question. We'll move on. What does surround and down mean? Surround and drown. Ladder trucks go up.
1: Oh, jeez. Yep. Okay. Come on, Dakota. You were right there.
0: What is the purpose of a pass device?
1: A pass device is for...
0: To what? Down firefighters.
1: Oh, it's not getting the salt and pepper? It's not... Okay.
0: Okay. Which one of these things would not be on a firefighter physical ability test?
4: Brian Welch.
0: A hose drag, a stair climb, an equipment carry, or a wind sprint? They all came in on that one. Wind sprint.
1: Yeah, right.
0: Describe bucket brigade.
1: That's handing buckets down a line of to put out a fire.
0: Right. They just didn't want to describe it.
1: No.
0: I know that they knew it. Let's see. We'll get one more good one in here. Oh my gosh, these are all. Now we're getting into like very specific. Here we go. All right. What kind of hose would you attach to the pumper to fight a house fire?
1: A fire hose.
0: Oh, you guys are getting technical on me. Is it an attack hose? Would that be appropriate? Okay, we'll end there. That's good. 8-2, we'll end there out of 10 questions. Thank you guys so much for playing.
1: That's why they're the firefighters and I'm not. Thanks, guys.
0: And they knew the other ones. You just got there a little bit faster.
1: Yeah.
0: You're used to jumping on scene with that one.
1: That's true.
0: They're used to jumping on fire scenes.
1: Right, yeah. Far more important.
0: Yeah, absolutely.
1: Okay, let's hand it back to the studio. Matt Missler has a look at the roads.
5: I mean, it's... You did your best. That's all that can matter. Looking at your roadways right now, it looks like we still have that accident in place. US 23 northbound right between Barker and 8 Mile Road. You're currently backed up right now to just north of Whitmore Lake Road. It's also in the construction zone. We're seeing slowdowns all the way up to Spicer. Southbound, we're seeing slowdowns at M36 as well in that construction zone. Looks like we may have an accident as well on the 23 south to M14 westbound. Triple decker on the west side. Keep an eye on that. Slowdowns at 23 M14 West, right at Main Street as well. And then ongoing slowdowns to the construction zone, 94 in both directions, but the main slowdown is westbound from Huron Street through the construction zone at Michigan Avenue all the way to State Street at this time. Keep an update on the accidents on 23 and at 23 M14. If you have an update, call or text safely at 734-623-1029. And that's the latest from the only station specializing in your local traffic and making Brian look like a fool about firefighting questions on 102.9 W4 Country.
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0: 102.9 W4 Country. Good morning. It's Madison Raleigh and Brian Welch. We are here for Wolverine Rentals Firehouse Friday at the Brighton Area Fire Authority on Door Road, not on the main location. There we go.
1: On Grand River.
0: Yeah, but we are here on Door Road, and they are getting ready in about 20 minutes to do another demonstration.
1: That's right. The Jaws of Life coming out this time, right?
0: Yeah.
1: That's always fun.
0: Cut apart a car.
1: Watch them just bust that car open.
0: Right?
1: You'll be glad that they have equipment like that if you are ever in need of it.
0: Absolutely.
1: And I love that they get to show the cadets this. I mean, again, these are Howell High School cadets.
0: Yeah. But we're along for the ride, and it's fantastic.
1: So we got them up extra early because they were all here when we got here.
0: Yeah, man.
1: I'm sure they're not thrilled about that.
0: Hey, they want to learn. They'll be here.
1: We've got about an hour left here, and that includes the Jaws of Life demonstration. Come on and see us. And breakfast.
0: Yeah. Big thanks to Wolverine Rental, Michigan Schools and Government Credit Union, All Season Gutters, SLI Custom Signs, and Coors Banquet. You still have plenty of time to get out here.
1: So why don't you? If you're on your way, let's get a look at the roads. Matt Missler has them.
2: Sure do. And at 756, taking a look at the roadways right now, still looks like that accident is still in place on US 23 northbound just before 8 Mile, but you are backed up all the way now to Whitmore Lake Road. Because of that and the construction through that zone all the way up to Spicer Road, southbound a small pocket as you're approaching M36. So be very cautious as you're heading north on 23 due to the ongoing construction and that accident. Down a little further down on 23 M14, the West Triple Decker do have a marker for an accident right there at the merger of 23 and M14, the West Triple Decker heading southbound and west of M14, but nothing in terms of slowdowns at this time. And then 94 seeing slowdowns right now for Michigan Avenue at the construction zone with a lane shift all the way to State Street at this time. Keep an eye on those accidents. Any updates, call or text safely at 734-623-1029. That's the latest from the only station specializing in your local traffic, 102.9 W4 Country.
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1: Good morning, we're looking pretty sunny today with highs in the mid-60s.
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1: And coming up, we want to know, what would you do? Mom shares that, well, daughter got her a piece of artwork, made her a piece of artwork. Mom doesn't like it, though. Didn't hang it up. Mom decided to be honest. Said, I don't like it. That's why it's not up.
0: Not even fridge worthy?
1: It's
0: How
1: in
0: old
1: the,
0: is the daughter?
1: It's in the garage. Adult, married. Not living at home.
0: It's in the garage.
1: It's in the garage.
0: At least it's not in the bathroom.
1: What's worse?
0: I don't know.
1: I know you can speak from personal experience on one of them.
0: Certainly can.
1: We'll dig into that coming up on 102.9.

0: 102.9 W4 Country. Good morning. It's Madison Riley and Brian Welch. We are hanging out here at the Brighton Area Fire Authority on Door Road in Brighton. Mm-hmm. Their main location under construction right now. It's like half a building. They're building a beautiful new building.
1: You know, they just turned 150. They thought maybe we'll get a little work done.
0: Yeah, absolutely.
1: Nothing wrong with that.
0: I get it. But here, it's Wolverine Rentals Firehouse Friday with our friends from Michigan Schools and Government Credit Union, All Season Gutters, SLI Custom Signs, and Coors Banquet. And you still have about, 50 minutes to get out here and join us. Someone who comes today will win tickets to see Justin Moore at the Aretha this summer. And they have all kinds of stuff going on. The food is delicious. The fruit, I just keep going up and getting more fruit because it's just delicious.
1: And I got pancakes.
0: Yeah, they're delicious. This is like a little pancake station. You can make your own with like toppings and everything.
1: Yeah, I got some blueberry, what is this, compote?
0: Yeah, big thanks to, they have it catered by Land O'Lakes, and that's amazing. We're going to talk to all of them in a little bit here. But right now, you have some important questions, Brian Welch.
1: Yeah, we want to know, what would you do? Our poster shares that her daughter-in-law has been married to her son for a few years now.
0: Okay.
1: Daughter-in-law has a side hustle of making some art.
0: Okay.
1: She paints.
0: Yep.
1: And so, no surprise, friends and family get paintings as gifts. So our poster gets one of a woman sitting on the beach. That's all we really know about it.
0: Okay.
1: We also know that our poster does not like this painting.
0: Okay.
1: It said, I know it's her style of painting. I don't like it. The woman in the painting looks off. Her legs are too long. She's too curvy. At the time I got
0: What's
1: the gift...
0: What's wrong with curvy?
1: Well...
0: This is a very judgy mother-in-law.
1: She goes on to say, I don't like the proportions, the way that this daughter-in-law paints
0: okay.
1: people. And mother-in-law would prefer just a landscape instead. So in their house, she bought a painting that is the beach. They like the beach. They wanted just the landscape. No people.
0: No lady in it.
1: Especially ladies with weird proportions.
0: Curvy, disproportional woman.
1: I don't have an image. I don't know what exactly this looks like.
0: Yeah, that was my next question. Can we see this?
1: What's the customer's always right in matters of taste?
0: In matters of taste.
1: Yep.
0: People forget the rest of that, by the way.
1: And so our poster, she said she thanked the daughter-in-law, did not hang the painting. She doesn't like it. It's in the garage. And at one point then... daughter-in-law stops by to pick up some decorations and sees the painting. Oh, it's not hanging up. And at first our poster is trying to play it cool. Oh, I just don't have room for it. They recently downsized. They moved into this place. There's no room for it. And the daughter-in-law picks it up and says, well, let me help you find space for it. Okay. So then we decide, you know what? Let's just cut losses here. Let's be honest. No, it's not up because I don't like it.
0: It's because it's ugly.
1: And now the daughter-in-law leaves dejected. Sure enough, our poster gets a call from her son. Why did you tell my wife that her painting sucks?
0: Is that what she really said? How did she say it?
1: I said, I don't like it.
0: Because you can say something is not your style, and I'm not going to be offended by that. But if you come right out and said, like, this painting sucks, then yeah, no, you suck, lady.
1: Yeah. She asked why it was not hanging. I decided to be honest. I told her I'm not a fan of the artwork.
0: That's a tricky one, especially because it is a mother-in-law.
1: Right.
0: Let me tell you about the story of my mother and some of my artwork.
1: Go on.
0: Some people know this about me. I went to art school. Before I went to art school, I did a lot more art than I did in art school, to be honest. And I'm not expecting my mom to hang up all of my stuff, but there are a few things that I got that I won awards for. Like, I actually won, like, Critics' Choice Awards and a few other awards for some of my work that was displayed in art shows.
1: Mm-hmm.
0: My father had one of them framed. Actually, a couple of them he had them framed. And my mom wanted to hang them. She would not give them to me to hang them at home, in my home space. Why does she want to keep them? She wanted to hang them because they were her daughter's artwork.
1: Mm-hmm. And where did they go?
0: They went... like downstairs and around the corner at the bottom of the, like under the stairs in a hallway. And another one went, I think one of them stayed framed and never went up. And the third one, the one that I won the award for, was hanging in the bathroom. And not like the nice bathroom. It was hanging in like the utility bathroom.
1: Not the nice bathroom. Had it been the quote-unquote nice bathroom, would that have changed your opinion? Not the guest bathroom that everybody goes in.
0: No, it wouldn't. But still, not the guest bathroom that everybody goes in.
1: It was hanging in the dude's bathroom, where all the pet supplies went, and the laundry room. And then I'm sure the one that she told that her husband to use.
0: I know she told her husband to use. That's a fact. That is a well-known fact.
1: You are not using my toilet. You're using
0: no,
1: that one.
0: That was his bathroom
1: in the utility room.
0: Yep.
1: Where you can look at my daughter's artwork.
0: Yep. Well, I mean, I think he enjoyed it, I guess.
1: That means so much to me, but I hung it in the bathroom.
0: Well, now I have my artwork because my mother has since passed.
1: Mm-hmm.
0: And then here, can I give you the results?
1: Go off, queen.
0: The final resolution in this saga.
1: Lay it on us.
0: My mom was an artist herself.
1: Mm-hmm.
0: Great artist, actually. She has beautiful things. She sold paintings.
1: You've heard of Vermeer paintings.
0: We are descendants of the Vermeers.
1: Vermeer.
0: Well, it is somewhere along the line.
1: Same family, not the same person as the famous one.
0: Somewhere along the line. He's in there.
1: Yeah. That's what I'm saying. Same family. Your mom is not
0: Johannes Vermeer. No, he's not. She is not. Okay. So when she died, I inherited all of her artwork.
1: Yes.
0: Some really great pieces. And I hung some of them. Some of them are hanging on our wall, like in the living room, in the dining room. We have sort of a feature wall with all of them. And then one piece in particular that I actually really do like is hanging in the bathroom.
1: Take that, Mom.
0: Take that, Mom.
1: So what would you do?
0: I thought it was the perfect place for it, if I'm being honest.
1: In general. I mean, we get a lot of gifts I'm sure we're not crazy about. If it's a gift from a family member, one of your kids.
0: Yep.
1: One of your kids-in-law.
0: Yep.
1: And you don't like it.
0: Yep.
1: Is it okay to just be honest and say, I don't like it? I don't want to hang it in my house.
0: Yeah, I think it's okay to be honest at any point in time. But you also need to... there's a way to be honest without being mean.
1: Sure.
0: And so if you're being honest and mean... That's not how you do it. You can be honest and say, this is not my style. I don't care for it. You know, if I would love it if you painted me, you know, this is something that I see for my style in my home.
1: Mm-hmm.
0: And I would love if you painted me something that you know, would go in that. And I would love to hang it there.
1: I don't see that going over well. If you're telling someone who fashions themselves an artist and you're telling them, you know what, I'd rather you did a painting like this. And then I'd hang it.
0: Right. I don't know.
1: You can be nice, and that's still going to be hurtful to the person who, you know, who sees this as their side hustle, and they, you know, they sell some of their artwork.
0: My mom's two nephews, they have wives who do sort of art part-time,
1: mm-hmm.
0: and my mom, I think, even purchased a piece from one of them.
1: Oh.
0: Well, my art was expected to be free of charge,
1: uh-huh.
0: And they were hanging in the living room.
1: Well, sure. I mean, she paid money for those.
0: Yeah, right. And I don't think they were any better. I'm not saying they were worse than mine, but I don't know if they were any better.
1: Right.
0: I don't know that they won awards
1: on
0: for theirs.
1: Par. Yeah. Yeah,
0: I'll
1: yours was decorated.
0: Way. Yeah.
1: 734-623-1029. What can you do here? Somebody gets you. So let's say it's a piece of art that they made, and you've got room to hang it. You just don't want to because you don't like it.
0: Clint has sent us a GIF that I'm pretty sure means throw it in the trash.
1: Just pop it in the old circular
0: file. Trash.
1: Huh?
0: Oops, it got lost. It burnt in the fire of 03 or whatever, right? Sue says, put it in a room that they don't use much. Well, she had it in the garage. Does that count?
1: Yeah, that's where she had it.
0: What if it was in the bathroom? Do you think she would complain if it was in the bathroom?
1: I don't know. I guess you could offer it.
0: And Megan is saying she agrees with me. It's all in the delivery. I do think that's what matters. Where you hang it and it's in the delivery is
1: makes a big difference. Not hung at all, it's stacked up somewhere, let's say, in the garage, which is what it sounds like here. It sounds like among decorations.
0: Oh.
1: Like, it's not even
0: See, my mom actually hung artwork in the garage.
1: Yeah. No, it's not even displayed. It's just, like, stacked up somewhere.
0: I see. Yeah, I think you do have to hang it.
1: You have to hang it somewhere.
0: Somewhere. You got to find some kind of, or you have to say, could you paint me something that goes with the style of my home?
1: I think
0: or
1: that's
0: what I'm
1: rude too,
0: for.
1: Isn't it? To go back to someone.
0: No, if you commission artwork from somebody, no.
1: All right.
0: Absolutely
1: After
0: not
1: After they
0: rude.
1: Gave you one piece and you said, I'm not going to hang this, but if you paint something else,
0: what if you
1: then
0: say,
1: I'll hang it.
0: What if you say, I thought this piece was so great for a friend of mine and I gifted it to them because it works for their style. Yeah, or you just threw it away, but you told them that you gifted it. Right? That's one way to handle it. And then I would like my own piece, please.
1: Yeah.
0: And this is how I would like it.
1: 623-1029. Art a la carte. You can order exactly what you like.
0: You know that's how art works, right? You can actually commission artists.
1: Yeah,
0: to
1: but then
0: you've
1: got to pay
0: you.
1: For it, right? The first one was a gift.
0: I would be happy to pay for it if it caused less drama in my life.
1: Let us know what you think, how we should be handling this. In the meantime, let's hand it off to Matt Missler. He's got to look at the roads.
2: The number of One Piece references, I just feel like we just had like an anime sit-down conversation, but that's a conversation for another time. Still have slowdowns on US 23 northbound. Looks like that accident has cleared up. We are seeing heavy slowdowns starting right around Whitmore Lake Road all the way up to Spicer Road with the ongoing construction. It's heavier until you get to about M36. We're seeing slowdowns as well on 94 westbound starting at Michigan Avenue just after the lane shift. That's on the westbound side all the way to State Street this time. Both directions have a lane shift in place under Michigan Avenue's underpass at this time. And it looks like that earlier accident that had a marker on my screen at the West Triple Decker has cleared up. So we're accident-free at this time, but we are seeing heavy slowdowns on 23 North starting at Whitmore Lake Road. Any updates, call or text safely at 734-623-1029. That's the latest from the only station specializing in your local traffic, 102.9 W4 Country.
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1: 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Good morning. It's Madison Riley and Brian Welch. It is 8:25 at Firehouse Friday here at the Brighton Area Fire Authority here on Door Road. They are remodeling the Grand River location.
2: Yes.
1: But it's their 150th year, so we had to come out here. They're getting the Jaws of Life going right now. I'm starting to hear stuff over there.
2: Jaws of Life. 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
1: It is. It's always fun.

Justin Lange on 102.9. Coming up, a throwback from Mr. Kenny Chesney about how women thinks one piece of equipment makes him very attractive. I think you know what that means. Corey Kent right now.

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0: The latest there from Low Cash called Wrong Hearts on 102.9. It's Miz. And for the last hour of the morning show, thank you again to the Brighton Area Fire Authority over on Door Road. The location, beautiful. Cannot wait to get back to the Grand River location, of course. But that is a beautiful location there, Station 34. No, I'm not. I wasn't out there. I saw the pictures. In fact, I was the one that posted the social media, the location. Beautiful, beautiful area. And a happy 150 to the Brighton Area Fire Authority. And thank you again for having us out. Next week, we'll be in Milan, 6 to 9, on Friday the 15th. Rally in Wells will be broadcasting live from for the longest-running tradition at W4 Country, the Wolverine Rental Firehouse Friday. 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Veronica Rates is coming up next. She will have the keyword will be active for her show in the word rain, R-A-I-N. So text rain to 95819. If you want to see Tim McGraw, the Chicks, and Lady A up at Fenway Park in Boston, flight hotel tickets for you and a friend, and we'll upgrade you to VIP with a backstage tour, access to the VIP lounge, snacks, drinks, meet Tim McGraw, and take home an autographed tour poster. The word this hour and all the way until into Miss Veronica Rates show is rain, R-A-I-N. Text rain to 95819. I'll have another word for you coming up in the 3 o'clock hour when I'm back for the afternoon drive. Have a great rest of the Friday morning. I'll talk to you, well, in a few hours. Veronica Rates is next right here on 102.9. Have a great rest of the morning. Talk to you at 3. Bye-bye.
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102.9 W4 Country. It's Veronica Reitz. We've made it. The Friday is here, and I have your chance to see Tim McGraw at Fenway Park. Your chance right now. Text the national keyword RAIN, R-A-I-N, RAIN. Text that to 95819. Tim McGraw in Boston. It's going to be cool. It's 102.9 W4 Country. Good luck.

0: 102.9 W4 Country. It's Veronica Raitz. Thanks so much for joining me. And thank you for joining Rally and Welch this morning for Wolverine Rentals Firehouse Friday at the Brighton Area Fire Authority. So thanks for everybody who stopped by. Thanks to the Brighton Area Fire Authority for being our host today. And we're down to the final one. Next week is the final stop of Wolverine Rentals Firehouse Friday. You can join Rally and Welch, same time, different place, at the Milan Area Fire Department from 6 until 9 a.m. next Friday. I can't believe it. It's the final one. And remember, they have your chance to see Justin Moore. So make sure you go sign up, say hi to your favorite morning show, and we'll see you there. The final one, Wolverine Rentals Firehouse Friday, brought to you by Wolverine Rental, Michigan Schools and Government Credit Union, All Season Gutters, SLI Custom Signs and Apparel, and Coors Banquet. 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

Austin at Fenway Park under the lights. 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VIP style flights, hotel, tickets to the show, all of that good stuff. 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

Friday. Anybody else just feel like this week took forever? Because same. It's 102.9 W4 Country, and then we all are going to get to the weekend, and it's just going to be over like that. Lather, rinse, repeat, right? It's 102.9.

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1: 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It's Veronica Raitt. And I will find usually any opportunity to make fun of Gen Z, but they're onto something with this one, all right, as a millennial. A new study finds that 59% of Gen Zers will cancel or renew a streaming service based on one TV show. So they want to watch Summer House like I'm doing. They sign up for Peacock. They watch Summer House and then cancel it. They want to watch, I don't know, The Morning Show. They get Apple TV, watch it, and then cancel it. They're onto something with this, because who's got time to be paying for all of the streaming services all at one time? Like, and Tony, you can get me started on sports season. Like, why were the Pistons on Prime Video yesterday? Like, it's getting to be too much. So Gen Z's onto this one. Buy as you need, a la carte. 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
10: A better life with Dr. Sanjay Gupta.
11: So-called superagers, they are an enviable segment of the population. People who are older than 80, whose brains function like someone a fraction of their age. It's true, a lot of these people have genetics on their side, but more and more research is bearing out the idea that people who practice good brain health also slow their cognitive decline. Dr. Richard Isaacson, a pioneer in the Alzheimer's space, told us that, quote, his studies have found lifestyle changes, including diet, exercise, reducing stress, and optimizing sleep, along with managing vascular risk factors with certain medications, can actually help grow brain areas and also reduce telltale signs of Alzheimer's, such as tau tangles and amyloid plaques. What else helps? Staying social, surrounding yourself with family and friends, and maybe even volunteering for a real sense of purpose. I'm Dr. Sanjay Gupta, helping you live a better life.
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1: Not everybody has regularly expects celebrities to be coming through the building, or in this case, through the drive-thru. 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
2: That's amazing. How cool would that be? I wouldn't know what to do with myself.
1: In a ball cap and some wraparound sunglasses. But I think George Strait more recognizable in the state of Texas than the Pope.
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102.9 W4 Country. Good morning. Happy Friday. We've made it. The weekend is here. You just got to get through the workday today. And I have your chance right now to see Tim McGraw in Boston at Fenway Park. Text the national keyword RAIN, R-A-I-N, RAIN to 95819 right now for your chance to win. Good luck. 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

0: 102.9 W4 Country. This story, Parker McCollum, he was on the Zach Sang show, and he said he turned down a $1 million offer now back in 2017, okay, to not sign a record deal with Universal. He said he was on the phone with another record company and said, I will give you I will wire you $1 million right now to not sign with Universal, as like not even just to sign with them, just to decommit from Universal. And he said, I called my dad, he was golfing, and he made the decision to not take that $1 million. And this is back in 2017, where his career is starting to uptick a little bit, but you know, nothing like what he has right now. He was like, I didn't want to go to Nashville and immediately let everyone know that I can be bought. He said it was about dignity and it was about integrity. I love that so much. I mean, I love Parker McCollum, but much more respect for him for doing that. It's 102.9 W4 Country.
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10: So-called superagers, they are an enviable segment of the population. People who are older than 80, whose brains function like someone a fraction of their age. It's true, a lot of these people have genetics on their side, but more and more research is bearing out the idea that people who practice good brain health also slow their cognitive decline. Dr. Richard Isaacson, a pioneer in the Alzheimer's space, told us that, quote, his studies have found lifestyle changes including diet, exercise, reducing stress and optimizing sleep, along with managing vascular risk factors with certain medications, can actually help grow brain areas and also reduce telltale signs of Alzheimer's, such as tau tangles and amyloid plaques. What else helps? Staying social, surrounding yourself with family and friends, and maybe even volunteering for a real sense of purpose. I'm Dr. Sanjay Gupta, helping you live a better life.
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UW forecast calling for mostly sunny skies today with highs in the mid-60s. We'll see a few more clouds this afternoon into the evening and overnight lows in the mid-40s. A chance of some early morning storms tomorrow, but highs around 70. Looking pretty sunny and highs in the low 60s on Sunday. Highs in the upper 50s on Monday.

102.9 W4 Country. It's Veronica Raitt. It is Friday. The weekend is here. Mother's Day weekend is here. And just a friendly reminder, especially with the toddler parents, moms want a spa day. So don't take her to brunch. Send her the spa.

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It's Veronica Raids, and Tim McGraw is going to be performing at Fenway Park in Boston. We want you there. Flights, hotel, tickets to the show, a backstage tour, VIP lounge, and meet and greet passes to meet Tim McGraw. 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Good luck. Just

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It's Veronica Raids. This week took forever. So we're here. We're feeling good that it's the weekend. And honestly, this song will instantly make me feel good. It's amazing. Megan Maroney's new one, Medicine, on 102.9 W4 Country.

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It's Veronica Raines. 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

0: That was Luke Bryan. 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
12: A better life with Dr. Sanjay Gupta.
13: In recent years, scientists have really dialed up the urgency to understand PFAS, sometimes referred to as forever chemicals because of how long they take to break down. The latest study found these chemicals may be aging men in their 50s and 60s a bit faster than men who are younger or older or women of any age. Experts we talked to said the accumulation of PFAS may lower testosterone levels in men, impair sperm quality, and increase risks of testicular and kidney cancer. Women, it seems, just seem to be able to clear PFAS faster. Now, whether you're a man or a woman, trying to limit your exposure is a great idea. Three ways to do that. Filter your drinking water. 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I'm Dr. Sanjay Gupta, helping you live a better life.
14: Your forecast calling for mostly sunny skies today with highs in the mid-60s. We'll see a few more clouds this afternoon into the evening and overnight lows in the mid-40s. A chance of some early morning storms tomorrow, but highs around 70. Looking pretty sunny and highs in the low 60s on Sunday, highs in the upper 50s on Monday.

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102.9 W4 Country. Thank you so much to the Brighton Area Fire Authority for being our host for Wolverine Rentals Firehouse Friday. And we are on to the final stop next Friday at Milan. 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

0: 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And the whole W4Country lineup is going to be there. So that's really exciting. Rally and Welch, myself, Miz, and Derek, we're going to be at Revel Run this evening. So if you want to get your tickets, it's all to benefit Wing Classical Academy. Coming up in a couple of weeks, we have the Charlie and the Chocolate Factory happening at the Power Center for the Performing Arts in Ann Arbor. That's rolling out on the 15th of May. 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You can check it out at W4Country.com. It's never too early to get your event on the calendar. We got something already in there for August. So get it on there. 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
10: A better life with Dr. Sanjay Gupta.
11: In recent years, scientists have really dialed up the urgency to understand PFAS. Sometimes referred to as forever chemicals because of how long they take to break down. The latest study found these chemicals may be aging men in their 50s and 60s a bit faster than men who are younger or older or women of any age. Experts we talked to said the accumulation of PFAS may lower testosterone levels in men, impair sperm quality, and increase risks of testicular and kidney cancer. Women, it seems, just seem to be able to clear PFAS faster. Now, whether you're a man or a woman, trying to limit your exposure is a great idea. Three ways to do that. Filter your drinking water. Don't use non-stick cookware like Teflon, and avoid fast food packaging, which are sometimes coated with these chemicals. I'm Dr. Sanjay Gupta, helping you live a better life.
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UW forecast calling for mostly sunny skies today with highs in the mid-60s. We'll see a few more clouds this afternoon in the evening and overnight lows in the mid-40s. A chance of some early morning storms tomorrow, but highs around 70. Looking pretty sunny and highs in the low 60s on Sunday. Highs in the upper 50s on Monday.

102.9 W4 Country. It's Veronica Raze. It is Mother's Day weekend, and I'm going to say something that the moms aren't going to say, especially the toddler moms. They want a spa day. They don't want to hang out at brunch with their kids. Just saying. It's 102.9.

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It's Veronica Rae. It's Tim McGraw. Going to be performing at Fenway Park, and you could be there and meet him too. Text the national keyword kindness, KINDNESS, kindness. 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

102.9 W4 Country. It's Veronica Raitt. And is it too early to be talking about Halloween? Like 6 months out, right? Well, an iconic movie is getting a third movie. We'll talk about it coming up. It's 102.9 W4.

0: about to admit something that I probably shouldn't, and I might get shunned for it. It's 102.9 W4 Country. I've never seen the original Hocus Pocus movie. Oh, wait. Hold it. I have no excuse. I just don't watch movies. Like, name a very iconic movie. There is a very good chance I've never seen it. I don't know. I was a Disney Channel original movie kid, and that was pretty much it. But anyway, Hocus Pocus 3 has been greenlit. Which, by the way, it is a Disney movie, but like the Disney Channel original movies is what I was watching when I was a kid. Anyway, and all of the original Sanderson sisters are going to be a part of it. Do we need it? I feel like movie companies are more focused on bringing back the throwbacks and a sequel versus making original content. Some hits. Some of it is really good. I heard the Devil Wears Prada 2 movie. Very good. However, it's been like 15 years since that first movie. All right. They just had Hocus Pocus 2. I don't know. When was that? Not that long ago, right? It's 102.9 W4 Country.
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13: Getting your heart broken can be really rough. It'll happen to most of us at some point in our lives. It's not just an emotional experience. It's a physical one, too. Often described as getting the wind knocked out of you, a knot in your stomach, trouble sleeping. I recently spoke about this with Dr. Yoram Yovil, a psychiatrist and neuroscientist. He was on my podcast, Chasing Life. Now, he told me heartbreak doesn't have to last forever. And while your inclination might be to withdraw, isolate, and shut down, it's often the opposite of what supports healing. One of the things that helps us the most is reconnecting to other people you love. And the reverse is also true, he said. If someone you care about is struggling, don't give up on them. You hold the power to comfort loved ones that are in deep physical or emotional distress. I'm Dr. Sanjay Gupta, helping you live a better life.

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It's Veronica Raitt. Thank you so much to the Brighton Area Fire Department this morning for being our stop to Wolverine Rentals Firehouse Friday. And we're on to the final stop next Friday. 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

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Good luck. 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
8: You know, one of the weirder things I've seen on social media lately is parents feeding their babies butter, like whole sticks of butter. 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There's actually something to this. You know, butter is full of fat, which a rapidly growing infant needs, but eating butter all the time results in, quote,

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It's Veronica Raitt on a Friday. We're here. We've made it. It's Mother's Day weekend, so be extra nice to the moms in your life, your mom, your friend that's a mom, all of the moms. You deserve everything. It's 102.9 W4 Country.

0: 102.9 W4 Country. It's Veronica Raitz. And just a couple more minutes left to get that keyword kindness, K-I-N-D-N-E-S-S. 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Plus, you'll get to meet him, too. Good luck.
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Yes! I'm ready. Are you? I hope so. 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One day I'll be a man. Coming up, what was an escaped zebra has been found in Armenia, but it's not exactly what you think it is. I'll tell you what they found in Armenia coming up in a bit, but it's the last word for you to qualify to see Tim McGraw at iconic Fenway Park in Boston. So if you and a friend want to go see him with flight hotel tickets to the show and special guests, the Chicks and Lady A, text this hour's keyword, YEARS, YEARS. Text YEARS to 95819. And if you win, we'll get you that, of course. But we'll upgrade you to VIP with a backstage tour, access to the VIP lounge with snacks and drinks, meet Tim McGraw, and take home an autographed tour poster. But you got to text YEARS, YEARS, to 95819. Macaroni gets my show kicked off on a 2.9. Let's go!

Cody Johnson, the follow 102.9. It's missing the afternoon. Can you feel it? You feel the tension in the air right now? It's called the weekend. Josh Ross on the way. Here's Jason Aldean.

0: That was Luke Bryan, Country and She Knows It. 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
3: Would you rather wake up in the morning as a bird or a dolphin?
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15: There's something I'd like to talk to you about today, something that's been circulating on the internet that's become a real problem. Deep fake videos of me endorsing products that I've never even heard of and I have no relationship with whatsoever. Let me tell you clearly, these videos are scams. They are designed to take your money. Now, a couple things you should keep in mind. If something sounds too good to be true, it probably is. When you look at these videos, if they don't seem natural, if there's something off about them, the audio or the video, it's probably AI generated. And if you come across something that does pique your interest, see if you can find evidence of it from other sources. I promise you this, if I discover something incredible that you need to know about, I'm going to talk about it somewhere that you can easily find, not on some shady social media site. I'm Dr. Sanjay Gupta, helping you live a better life.
16: UW forecast going for a little bit cloudier skies into the evening and overnight lows in the mid-40s. Cloudy to start tomorrow, the possibility of some storms, eventually sunnier and highs around 70. It does look pretty sunny the next couple of days as well, with highs in the low 60s on Sunday and upper 50s on Monday.

Thomas Rhett going to be part of night one of Morgan Wallen's Stop at the Big House in July. 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Ella Langley, Craig Morgan on the way. 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

Low Cash, Hometown Home on 102.9. Coming up, Tucker Wetmore and the latest from Luke Combs called Be By You, which is what I intend on doing when I get out of work tonight. It's Be By You at the bar. Have a good old time. Chevy Silverado, Mr. Bailey Zimmerman right now on 102.9 W4 Country. Why?

Tucker Wetmore in 321 on 102.9. Going to be at Masonic coming up in September for his Brunette World Tour, and tickets are on sale for that. Coming up, a lost zebra has been found. Well, sorta, after Luke Combs, his new one called Be By You on 102.9.

0: Luke Combs and his new one called Be By You on 102.9. It's Miz in the Afternoon. Happy finally Friday. We made it to the weekend. Well, you got a couple more hours. I got a few more. If you want to go see Tim McGraw up at Fenway Park in Boston with the Chicks and Lady A with a friend, text the word YEARS, Y-E-A-R-S, to 95819. You and a friend will win flight, hotel, and tickets for the show. We'll upgrade you to VIP with a backstage tour, access to the VIP lounge, meet Tim McGraw, and take home an autographed tour poster. But text YEARS, YEARS, to 95819. We head to Armenia, where a lost zebra has been found. Here's the problem, though. Apparently, this is not an actual zebra. Someone took a donkey and put stripes on it and made it look like a zebra. It's like the whole hidden identity thing. You know, identity theft is no joke, Jim. Also, Michael, and anyone else on the office. Music on the way from Dylan Scott on 102.9 W4 Country.
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and Mason on 102.9. It's the W4 o'clock happy hour. Trying to find ways to make it better for you. How about Chris Jansen's new one on the way? Right now, Lainey Wilson, Hang Tight, Honey, on 102.9. I got

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1: Prettiest girl I'd ever seen. 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

0: Chris Jansen's latest called Me and a Beer on 102.9 Smiz in the afternoon. Happy W4 o'clock happy hour to you on a finally Friday. If you want to go see Tim McGraw with the Chicks and Lady A up in Boston at iconic Fenway Park, text the word YEARS, Y-E-A-R-S, to 95819 for your chance to go see them with a friend. We'll hook you up with flight, hotel, and tickets for the show. We're going to upgrade you to VIP with a backstage tour, access to the VIP lounge. You'll meet Tim McGraw and you take home an autographed tour poster. But you got to text YEARS, Y-E-A-R-S, to 95819. You got until 7 o'clock to get that in. A recent study has found the top five songs we love to sing when we are inebriated. And a lot of them, it makes complete and utter sense because I've done this myself. Think we include Sweet Caroline, Everyone, Bop Bop Bop, yep. Calling Baton Rouge, Tub Thumping, for those that are wondering, it's I Get Knocked Down, But I Get Up Again. Take Me Home, Country Roads, To a Place Where I Belong, and I'm going to be, and that's 500 miles. As in, I know, I'm 500 miles. Mind you, none of us understand what you're singing, though. But, well, it's okay. We know what we're all singing together when we're drunk. Let's take a look at your roadways.
1: We have an accident blocking your left lane on I-96 eastbound at Grand River Road. We also have some construction slowing you down on US 23 northbound between 8 Mile and Silver Lake Road. About an 18-minute commute on M14 eastbound from Ann Arbor to I-275. If you see something, text us, the tipster line, 734-623-1029. That's 734-623-1029. 102.9 W4 Country Traffic. 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
18: Getting your heart broken can be really rough. It'll happen to most of us at some point in our lives. It's not just an emotional experience, it's a physical one too. Often described as getting the wind knocked out of you, a knot in your stomach, trouble sleeping. I recently spoke about this with Dr. Yoram Yovel, a psychiatrist and neuroscientist. He was on my podcast, Chasing Life. Now, he told me heartbreak doesn't have to last forever, and while your inclination might be to withdraw, isolate, and shut down, it's often the opposite of what supports healing. One of the things that helps us the most is reconnecting to other people you love. And the reverse is also true, he said. If someone you care about is struggling, don't give up on them. You hold the power to comfort loved ones that are in deep physical or emotional distress. I'm Dr. Sanjay Gupta, helping you live a better life.
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0: UW forecast going for a little bit cloudier skies into the evening and overnight lows in the mid-40s. Cloudy to start tomorrow, the possibility of some storms, eventually sunnier and highs around 70. It does look pretty sunny the next couple of days as well, with highs in the low 60s on Sunday and upper 50s on Monday.

Morgan Wallen and Justin Case on 102.9. Coming up, music from Jason Aldean and a throwback from Garth Brooks. And your afternoon question of the day involving mom. I think we all know what the question is going to be. It's on our Facebook page at facebook.com/W4Country. It's Cody Johnson right now. You can

0: Garth Brooks and Shameless on 102.9 Miz in the afternoon. 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Sunday's Mother's Day. Which, this is my friendly reminder to tell my mom on the air, happy early Mother's Day. I love you. But moms, what is it that you want for Mother's Day? Madison and Brian asked this during the Firehouse Friday earlier today. But what is it that you really want? And kids or even spouses, what are you going to get them? And yes, spouses too. Dads do it. I plan on going over to a local florist on Saturday after my other job. My other assignment, and get my mom a hanging basket because she likes beautiful flowers to make the house look beautiful. So what is it for you? Message, comment on the page, facebook.com/W4Country. In the meantime, a look at your roadways.
1: Still have that wreck on I-96 eastbound at Grand River Road that's blocking your left lane. Some stop and go on US 23 northbound between 8 Mile and Silver Lake Road. Due to some construction, you're slow from North Territorial there. About a 17-minute commute on M14 eastbound from US 23 to I-275. And some minor stop and go on I-94 eastbound from 23 to Merriman Road. 102.9 W4 Country Traffic, I'm Rich Luzinski.
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14: You and I have never met, but I'm willing to bet that there is something you would like to do, but you feel like you can't, that it's too hard, that you don't deserve it. A colleague of mine recently told me about this new book called Brave Shift, 30 Mindset Changes to Transform Your Life. It's written by a woman named Michelle Carrer. Carrer says the one thing most people forget when they set a goal is to attach a reason to it. Having that reason is big, because when you don't want to do something that's necessary to reach your goal, you can go back to your reason to find the motivation.

Thomas Rhett and Jordan Davis, Ain't a Bad Life on 102.9. You should make your life, your mom's life easy or your wife's life easy. Husbands, I'm looking at you. Do it for Sunday. In fact, you know what? Make it the whole weekend. Make it the whole darn weekend, okay? Dierks Bentley, the new one from Low Cash on the way. Here's Megan Maroney coming to LCA in August. It's Beautiful Things on 102.9.

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1: 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Coming up, a country artist tried to go incognito, but in the worst way possible. We'll tell you who and why after the new one from Low Cash called Wrong Hearts on 102.9 W4 Country.

0: Low cash and wrong hearts on 102.9. I prefer the right heart put in if I have to have open heart surgery, please. And thank you. Don't make it dark. Unless, you know, it comes with a cup of coffee in the morning. 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Well, Kacey Musgraves had a new album come out, and she tried to go incognito, trying not to get recognized. So instead of disguising herself in, like, regular makeup or, you know, just, like, different little features to change her up, she wore an armadillo outfit. Yeah, nothing says don't be suspicious, like wearing an armadillo outfit. Although it was in Texas, so I think it kind of makes sense. Let's look at your roadways.
1: That wreck on I-96 eastbound between Grand River Road and Spencer Road is cleared. Still seeing a little bit of stop and go from Latson Road there. We've got construction on U.S. 23 northbound between 8 Mile and Silver Lake Road. You're slow from North Territorial. About an 18-minute commute on M-14 eastbound from U.S. 23 to I-275. If you see something, text us. The tipster line, 734-623-1029. That's 734-623-1029. 102.9 W4 Country Traffic. I'm Rich Luzensky.
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10: You and I have never met, but I'm willing to bet that there is something you would like to do, but you feel like you can't. That it's too hard, that you don't deserve it. A colleague of mine recently told me about this new book called Brave Shift, 30 Mindset Changes to Transform Your Life. It's written by a woman named Michelle Carrer. Carrer says the one thing most people forget when they set a goal is to attach a reason to it. Having that reason is big, because when you don't want to do something that's necessary to reach your goal, you can go back to your reason to find the motivation you need. Try to frame your goal as something you want to achieve, as opposed to being a bad part of yourself that you want to change. That will make you more likely to succeed, as will asking for help. All of us need it, and it makes people feel good to help you achieve your goals. I'm Dr. Sanjay Gupta, helping you live a better life.
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1: 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Coming up, one of country's hottest artists has done something that only one other country artist has done on the streaming platforms. I'll tell you who and what that is coming up in a bit, but you still have plenty of time to text the word YEARS, Y-E-A-R-S, to 95819 for your chance to see Tim McGraw, the Chicks and Lady A, up at iconic Fenway Park, home of the Boston Red Sox. Thank you, Tampa Bay, for beating him for us. If you win, flight hotel tickets for you and a friend, and we'll upgrade you to VIP with a backstage tour, access to the VIP lounge with snacks and drinks, meet Tim McGraw, and take home an autographed tour poster. But you got to text YEARS, Y-E-A-R-S, to 95819 with Blake Shelton this hour right now on 102.9.

Luke Holmes sleeps in a hotel room on 102.9. You could probably go to the local store and get yourself some melatonin. That might help out. That's just me bringing it up. Unless you want to get the Ann Arbor candy, then by all means do that. Kids don't have the Ann Arbor candy. That's for us radio DJs. Coming up, Tucker Wetmore's new one. Right now, Kenny Chesney, and he goes back, back, back, back, back on 102.9. Chuck and

0: Tucker Wedmore's new one called Burnett on 102.9. Going to be at the Masonic over in Detroit for his Burnett World Tour in September. And tickets are on sale now. W4Country.com has got your hookup there. It's Miz in the Afternoon. Text the word YEARS, Y-E-A-R-S, to 95819. If you want to go see Tim McGraw, the Chicks and Lady A at Iconic Fenway Park, you and a friend will win flight, hotel, and tickets for the show, and we'll upgrade you to VIP with a backstage tour, access to VIP lounge, meet Tim McGraw, and take home an autographed tour poster. But you got to text YEARS, Y-E-A-R-S, to 95819. The World Cup is literally right around the corner. We're like about a month and change away, and Buzzballs wants to get into the hype of football with some soccer ball flavored or themed flavors, including Gold Melon, Flags and Freedom, Fuego Tamarita, which is a Mexican-inspired dish with watermelon, a spicy kick, and Smashanita, which apparently is for Argentina. It's a melon with a peppery bite. Either way, though, you're going to enjoy it because it's a ball and it's soccer. But don't kick it, though, please. Let's take a look at your roadways.
1: 6 minute delay on M14 eastbound, US 23 to I-275, US 23 southbound between Silver Lake Road and 8 Mile. We do have some stop and go due to construction blocking your left lane. More road work on 23 northbound between 8 Mile and Silver Lake Road. You're slow from North Territorial. 102.9 W4 Country Traffic. I'm Rich Luzinski.
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22: Getting your heart broken can be really rough. It'll happen to most of us at some point in our lives. It's not just an emotional experience, it's a physical one too. Often described as getting the wind knocked out of you, a knot in your stomach, trouble sleeping. I recently spoke about this with Dr. Yoram Yovel, a psychiatrist and neuroscientist. He was on my podcast, Chasing Life. Now, he told me heartbreak doesn't have to last forever. And while your inclination might be to withdraw, isolate, and shut down, it's often the opposite of what supports healing. One of the things that helps us the most is reconnecting to other people you love. And the reverse is also true, he said. If someone you care about is struggling, don't give up on them. You hold the power to comfort loved ones that are in deep physical or emotional distress. I'm Dr. Sanjay Gupta, helping you live a better life.
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5: UW forecast going for a little bit cloudier skies into the evening and overnight lows in the mid-40s. Cloudy to start tomorrow, the possibility of some storms, eventually sunnier and highs around 70. It does look pretty sunny the next couple of days as well, with highs in the low 60s on Sunday and upper 50s on Monday.

Morgan Wallen, I Got Better on 102.9. Jelly Roll, Travis Tritt on the way. But this lovely lady has done something that only Morgan Wallen has done. I'll tell you what that is after her latest. It's Ella Langley, Be Her on 102.9. She

0: Travis Tritt, it's a great day to be alive. 102.9. What a time to be alive on a finally Friday here on W4 Country. It's Miz in the afternoon. Still have plenty of time to text the word years to 95819. That's YEARS to 95819. To see Tim McGraw, the Chicks, and Lady A at iconic Fenway Park. 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Now, I will not tell you to not listen to things on Spotify. 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Like, think about your local affiliates that have it there. But Ella Langley has gained so much popularity lately that she has surpassed every country artist on Spotify with only one exception. That's Morgan Wallen. She's got 27.6 million listeners per month. Morgan Wallen is basically at 34. So she is not too far behind. Now, let's put this in retrospect. She was in sixth back in February. She has moved up to number two. Give it time. She'll be number one. Let's look at your roadways.
1: It'll take you about 17 minutes on M14 eastbound from US 23 to I-275. We still have that construction project blocking your left lane on US 23 northbound between 8 Mile and Silver Lake Road. You're slow from North Territorial. That's scheduled to wrap by 2 p.m. Saturday. And expect some stop and go on I-94 eastbound between Ann Arbor-Saline Road and State Street. 102.9 W4 Country Traffic, I'm Rich Luzenski.
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George Burge and Luke Bryan. It's Ride, Ride, Ride on 102.9. Coming up, Billy Currington and John Pardee. And I don't know much about social media or anything trending, but I do know my sports. So get to some sports looks coming up in a bit. It's Elle Langley right now. Can she reclaim number one with this song on the Billboard Hot 100? It's Choosing Texas. Just

Billy Currington, Good Directions on 102.9. In the words of the Lonely Island, we like sports and we don't care who knows, from shooting hoops to the Super Bowl. Your sports update about everything that you need to know and one thing that we never wanted in the first place. That's coming up after new John Pardee. He's ready.

0: John Party, he's got his boots off. He's ready for the weekend on 102.9 Miz in the Afternoon. Text the word YEARS, Y-E-A-R-S, to 95819 to see Tim McGraw, the Chicks and Lady A, the iconic Fenway Park up in Boston. 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Meet Tim McGraw. We'll take him an autographed tour poster, but you got to text YEARS to 95819. Well, congratulations to the Pistons. That's 5 in a row in the postseason. They beat the Cavaliers 107-97 last night. That probably only a handful of us watched because it was on Amazon Prime. They play Game 3 tomorrow night down or tomorrow afternoon in Cleveland. The Tigers are in action. They're in Kansas City starting tonight. And no one asked for this, but apparently they're expanding the NCAA basketball tournament for both men and women from 68 to 76. So more madness in store. No one asked for it. Thanks a lot, NCAA, for just causing more and more grief and pressure and stress for me. Let's take a look at your roadways.
1: It'll take you about 17 minutes on M14 eastbound from US 23 to I-275. We still have that construction project blocking your left lane on US 23 northbound between 8 Mile and Silver Lake Road. You're slow from North Territorial. That's scheduled to wrap by 2 p.m. Saturday. And expect some stop and go on I-94 eastbound between Ann Arbor-Saline Road and State Street. 102.9 W4 Country Traffic, I'm Rich Luzinski.
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12: Sometimes you can tell a lot about what someone wants to do offline by looking at what they do online. Let me tell you about Pinterest's first parenting trend report. Pinterest is a huge platform. They have 600 million monthly users, 80 billion searches per month. The report found a shift from the iPad kid era to now, when parents are actually more interested in real-world adventures and hands-on activities. The Global Trends and Insights lead at Pinterest told us, families are thoughtfully designing childhoods rooted in creativity, intention, and meaningful experiences. One psychologist we spoke to said he sees this as a reflection of parents' desire to build core capacities in their children. Resilience, curiosity, self-regulation, empathy. These things don't grow automatically, but are built through lived experience. I'm Dr. Sanjay Gupta, helping you live a better life.
13: 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A shopping spree? A trip to the spa? You could win $5,000 for the mom in your life with our Mother's Day giveaway. 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
1: That is me. 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You know what we do in the 6 o'clock hour. We tell you and introduce you to your idiot criminal. Well, in this case, criminals of the day. I guess when you go to this bar, you got to do it half-assed. That's not my words. That's just the words of the bar. We'll find out what these idiots did in Missouri coming up. But this is the last hour of the last day to text the word YEARS. YEARS to 95819. If you want to go see Tim McGraw at Fenway Park with the Chicks and Lady A, if you win flight, hotel, tickets for the show, and we'll upgrade you to VIP with a backstage tour, access to the VIP lounge with snacks and drinks, meet Tim McGraw and take home an autographed tour poster, but you have to text YEARS, YEARS to 95819. 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

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You have until 7 o'clock. Riley Green on the way. Here is Luke Holmes. Someday.

0: That was Luke Bryan, Country and She Knows It. It's your Music Plus.
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15: Sometimes you can tell a lot about what someone wants to do offline by looking at what they do online. Let me tell you about Pinterest's first parenting trend report. Pinterest is a huge platform. They have 600 million monthly users, 80 billion searches per month. The report found a shift from the iPad kid era to now, when parents are actually more interested in real-world adventures and hands-on activities. The global trends and insights lead at Pinterest told us families are thoughtfully designing childhoods rooted in creativity, intention, and meaningful experiences. One psychologist we spoke to said he sees this as a reflection of parents' desire to build core capacities in their children: resilience, curiosity, self-regulation, empathy. These things don't grow automatically, but are built through lived experience. I'm Dr. Sanjay Gupta, helping you live a better life.
16: UW forecast going for a little bit cloudier skies into the evening and overnight lows in the mid-40s. Cloudy to start tomorrow, the possibility of some storms, eventually sunnier and highs around 70. It does look pretty sunny the next couple of days as well, with highs in the low 60s on Sunday and upper 50s on Monday.

0: Jason Aldean, how far does goodbye go on 102.9? Probably to the warning track. Maybe 50 yards. Maybe to the end of the driveway. I don't know. Jordan Davis and Garth Brooks on the way. Here is Dustin Lynch.
1: Well, look who it is. Last call I thought I'd get. How's your mama? How you been? Girl, it's been too long.

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Kane Brown losing at 102.9. I hope he regains it or has to go. If you got to go to a medical facility to regain it back, please do so. Coming up, Maz McNown and new one from Megan Maroney called Medicine in about 6.5 minutes. 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

Max McDonald, 102.9. Coming up, your idiot crime of the day. A pair of idiots out in Missouri who tried to rob a bar, but they only did it just how it says on the bar's name. That's after Megan Maroney in Madison.

0: Megan Maroney's latest called Medicine on 102.9. She'll be at LCA in August. 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I'll tell you that here in a moment. 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Give me a follow at The Miz on Air. And yes, my Instagram, you got a request because I'm sick and tired of all the bots. Hey, we got a whole bunch of events on our community calendar. 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We'll get it up there within a couple business days. And give us a week heads up, so that people can plan accordingly, like yours truly, because I'm going to hang out with like a whole bunch of us over at the Rock and Roll Bingo at Revel Run to benefit Wing Classical Academy. So hope to see you there. Tomorrow, Madison's going to be at Ann Arbor Arms from 10 to noon. I'll be at the Jackson Home Show from noon to 2. One of us will give you a chance to win Megan Maroney tickets. Other one of us, I don't know. We'll find out what our street team guys bring. Finally, it's time for your idiot criminals of the day. Yes, plural. Two women have been arrested for robbery after stealing more than $3,500 from the local bar. The problem is, one of the robbers was actually the daughter of the owner. So they did it half-ass, because that's the name of the bar, Half-Ass Bar. It sounds like they were trying to get the money for their fix. Kids, don't do the drugs and don't do the stealing. That's your lesson from Uncle Miz going into the weekend. Speaking of which, have a great rest of your Finally Friday. If I see you in Jackson tomorrow, I'll see you then. If not, talk to you Monday. Bev's up next. Have a great rest of your weekend. Peace out, Girl Scout, and thanks for listening to 102.9 W4Country. Bye!
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8: There's something I'd like to talk to you about today, something that's been circulating on the internet that's become a real problem. Deep fake videos of me endorsing products that I've never even heard of and I have no relationship with whatsoever. Let me tell you clearly, these videos are scams. They are designed to take your money. Now, a couple things you should keep in mind. If something sounds too good to be true, it probably is. When you look at these videos, if they don't seem natural, if there's something off about them, the audio or the video, it's probably AI generated. And if you come across something that does pique your interest, see if you can find evidence of it from other sources. I promise you this, if I discover something incredible that you need to know about, I'm going to talk about it somewhere that you can easily find, not on some shady social media site. I'm Dr. Sanjay Gupta, helping you live a better life.
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